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2: On Thomasville Road near Monterey, a state vehicle lost control and crashed. The driver was pinned inside, severely hurt, and the wreckage was so mangled the rescuers couldn't even reach him. So Deputy Mackenzie Taylor of the Rankin County Sheriff's Department took off her belt and her vest, crawled in through a narrow gap in the twisted metal, and into the wreck itself. Inside, she held his airway open and kept him breathing until he could be freed. He's alive because one deputy made herself small enough to fit where no one else could go. The Mississippi Frontline Hero Awards, honoring the ones who go into harm's way.
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3: This evening, it is hot and still very steamy out there. There may be an isolated pop-up storm the rest of this evening, but most of us will stay dry. We'll fall to the 70s tonight, mainly clear skies with upper 90s to near 100 degrees for the actual air temperature tomorrow. More heat alerts will be in place. I'm meteorologist Matt Stindridge.
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2: This evening, it is hot and still very steamy out there. There may be an isolated pop-up storm the rest of this evening, but most of us will stay dry. We'll fall to the 70s tonight, mainly clear skies with upper 90s to near 100 degrees for the actual air temperature tomorrow. More heat alerts will be in place. I'm meteorologist Matt Stindridge.
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4: This evening, it is hot and still very steamy out there. There may be an isolated pop-up storm the rest of this evening, but most of us will stay dry. We'll fall to the 70s tonight, mainly clear skies with upper 90s to near 100 degrees for the actual air temperature tomorrow. More heat alerts will be in place. I'm meteorologist Matt Stindridge.
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3: Tonight, expect mainly clear conditions as temperatures fall to the mid and upper 70s. It's going to stay super warm and humid overnight tonight. Almost no wind out there whatsoever. Tomorrow for your Thursday, even hotter. Upper 90s to near 100. Actual air temperature, feel-like temperatures, up to 110. More heat alerts will be in place. I'm meteorologist Matt Standridge.
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4: Tonight, expect mainly clear conditions as temperatures fall to the mid and upper 70s. It's going to stay super warm and humid overnight tonight. Almost no wind out there whatsoever. Tomorrow for your Thursday, even hotter. Upper 90s to near 100. Actual air temperature, feel like temperatures, up to 110. More heat alerts will be in place. I'm meteorologist Matt Standridge.
0: Just like trying to figure out what the car ahead of you in the roundabout is doing, we have no idea where we're going.

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3: Tonight, expect mainly clear conditions as temperatures fall to the mid and upper 70s. It's going to stay super warm and humid overnight tonight. Almost no wind out there whatsoever. Tomorrow for your Thursday, even hotter. Upper 90s to near 100. Actual air temperature, feel like temperatures, up to 110. More heat alerts will be in place. I'm meteorologist Matt Standridge.
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3: Tonight, expect mainly clear conditions as temperatures fall to the mid and upper 70s. It's going to stay super warm and humid overnight tonight. Almost no wind out there whatsoever. Tomorrow for your Thursday, even hotter. Upper 90s to near 100. Actual air temperature, feel like temperatures, up to 110. More heat alerts will be in place. I'm meteorologist Matt Standridge.
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3: Tonight, expect mainly clear conditions as temperatures fall to the mid and upper 70s. It's going to stay super warm and humid overnight tonight. Almost no wind out there whatsoever. Tomorrow for your Thursday, even hotter. Upper 90s to near 100. Actual air temperature, feel-like temperatures, up to 110. More heat alerts will be in place. I'm meteorologist Matt Standridge.
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Playing the music your parents warned you about. Just like getting off 55 at the exit for Woodrow Wilson Drive after 5. 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

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If it's new, it's on Rock 93.1. 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
1: Tonight, expect mainly clear conditions as temperatures fall to the mid and upper 70s. It's going to stay super warm and humid overnight tonight. Almost no wind out there whatsoever. Tomorrow for your Thursday, even hotter. Upper 90s to near 100. Actual air temperature, feel like temperatures, up to 110. More heat alerts will be in place. I'm meteorologist Matt Standridge.
0: Yo, Madison, we got more rock just for you. We are Jackson's Alternative, Rock 93.1.

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1: Tonight, expect mainly clear conditions as temperatures fall to the mid and upper 70s. It's going to stay super warm and humid overnight tonight. Almost no wind out there whatsoever. Tomorrow for your Thursday, even hotter. Upper 90s to near 100. Actual air temperature, feel like temperatures, up to 110. More heat alerts will be in place. I'm meteorologist Matt Standridge.
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So instead of not listening, we did the opposite of that and actually listened. I know, crazy, right? Jackson's new alternative is Rock 93.1.

0: How did you used to figure things out before Google?
1: How did I figure things out before Google? Word of mouth.
0: Word of mouth?
1: Yeah.
0: So if you're ill, you just wait to see if someone says, hey, have you heard that you're sick?
1: Oh, you're talking about like that. If I'm talking about a serious illness, I don't know. I guess I would just go to the doctor.
0: Dr. Google as a real person would be unbearable. Well, it could be this and this and this and this and this. And here's a picture of a cat.
1: Why? What's going on?
0: Oh, no, nothing. It's just weird to think of how the world was before search engines. Because search engines don't have all the answers.
1: Yeah.
0: I mean, I still don't know what happened to Jeeves from Ask Jeeves.
1: I don't either.
0: Terrible, that poor, beautiful butler.

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0: Hey, what's happening?
1: Certainly not my fashion choices.
0: So, what's going on? I'm working right now.
1: Where are you working?
0: Well, I'm working on my retirement.
1: What's that mean?
0: Drinking a little bit.
1: Drinking a little bit.
0: And?
1: Oh, maybe drinking a lot? That's a yes. So you're drinking a lot. What else?
0: Do a little bong, you know, in between, so.
1: And hitting the bong. Uh-oh.
0: It's cool.
1: It's fine. I'm not a cop.
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6: It is a warm, muggy, but dry and mainly clear start this morning. Across central Mississippi, it's going to be another hot day today. Upper 90s to near 100 degrees likely this afternoon. Feel like temperatures up to 110. Heat alerts will be in place. I'm meteorologist Matt Standridge.
2: 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If you

It's Greg, the Harrell Show. We talk about weird music stuff on this program, and, well, this is kind of weird. Rock music makes you bad at board games. Huh? Yeah, they actually studied this. So they had people play the game Operation, and those who listened to rock music while playing made the most mistakes because they were distracted by the tunes. Apparently, the best music to listen to if you want to win a board game is classical. So you know what? When you put on a soundtrack as you're playing a board game, feel free to take a risk. Sorry, low-hanging fruit is delicious. Yeah.

0: You grew up in the desert.
1: Yeah.
0: So how did you pass the time in the desert?
1: So in the desert, we call it desert drinking.
0: Desert drinking. Sounds like a Grand Theft Auto side mission.
1: That was amazing.
0: So what's desert drinking?
1: So we just go out into the desert in the middle of nowhere. It's not far from wherever we are, 5 to 10 miles out, and you're in the middle of nothing on a dirt road, desert all around, stars in the sky, and you just sit and drink and get into nefarious BS like you do.
0: Hi, I'm Johnny Knoxville. Welcome to Desert Drinking. I feel like this is going to be a segment on an episode of Dateline.
1: Yeah, probably. It's probably happened, for sure.

0: It's the Greg B. Harrell Show, at Greg B. Harrell on most of the social media. If it's not that, it's at Greg B. Harrell Show. When you're not sleeping in a sleeping bag, it's an awake bag. Fun fact, I used to wrestle under the name Awake Bag. Don't ask.
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1: Good morning. This is your morning news update from Dark Horse Press. I'm Morgan Howard. Jackson police say a man has now been arrested in a double murder from Christmas Eve. 24-year-old Dennis Summers is charged with 2 counts of capital murder in the shooting deaths of Rodney Gilbert Jr. and George Smith Jr. Summers was denied bond and the investigation is ongoing. In other news, a Mississippi couple accused of installing faulty and used fire suppression systems is still facing charges across the state. Daniel and Sherry Finnegan have already pleaded guilty in Rankin and Madison counties, but authorities say dozens of charges remain pending in 11 other counties. And finally, MHP is investigating a fiery two-vehicle crash on Highway 28 in Capaya County. A Kia became fully engulfed after colliding with a utility truck. The Kia's driver has not yet been identified. For more Mississippi headlines, head over to darkhorsepressnow.com. I'm Morgan Howard.
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0: It's the Greg Beharrell Show. You know, if there's one thing that people are always saying to me, it's, Greg, what's something you can teach us? A reverse ice cream sandwich is equally delicious, but significantly more messy. Another thing people are saying to me is, Greg Beharrell, you don't have enough news from Fresno on your radio show. And you're thinking, Greg, why would I care what's going on in Fresno? Well, Fresno is a magical place, as we're about to find out when we listen to another actual clip from the Fresno Television News.
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0: Yeah, this is Greg B. Harrell. How much do I owe?
1: Wow, you're great. I love you. Well, you know.
0: Wow, that was the fastest I love you retraction since my dad.
1: I love the one you said a while back. My therapist says I'm doing much better now.
0: Yeah, I should be doing better. My therapist's couch has my permanent indent.
1: So, okay. How am I going
0: to... You know, if you're not sure what to talk about, we could both just sit in silence.
1: Okay.
0: How you doing over there?
1: Okay.
0: Good.
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7: It is a warm, muggy, but dry and mainly clear start this morning. Across central Mississippi, it's going to be another hot day today. Upper 90s to near 100 degrees likely this afternoon. Feel like temperatures up to 110. Heat alerts will be in place. I'm meteorologist Matt Standridge.
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It's the Greg B. Harrell Show. Who is the most important member in a band? Well, it's the bass player, at least according to science. Why? Well, because the human brain finds it easier to understand and find the rhythm in a song when it's played at a lower tone. When we're noticing a tune, it's those lower tones that draw our brain in to actually find it. And what instrument produces lower tones? The bass. Yeah, without the bass line and the bass player, songs wouldn't mean as much to us. And that's something. Yeah, that must be why it's stand-up bass, getting ready for its applause.

0: Mr. Greg B. Harrell.
1: Well, which Greg B. Harrell are you looking for?
0: On the radio.
1: Oh, Radio Greg. Yeah, he's here. He keeps asking the rest of us to borrow money. So what's on your mind?
0: Not much. I'm going up and get some liquor. And I wanted to call and say hi, and you're our favorite DJ.
1: Well, then I'm not surprised you're buying liquor. What liquor are you buying?
0: A Fireball. I have to sneak it in.
1: Fireball, and you have to sneak it in?
0: Yes.
1: Why do you have to sneak it in?
0: I'm not allowed to drink in my house.
1: What, are you calling from an episode of Everybody Loves Raymond?
0: Yes.
1: Okay, so if someone has never drank Fireball before, how would you sell them on it?
0: It tastes like cinnamon, but then you burp whiskey.
1: Well, I think you just wrote their next marketing campaign. Well, enjoy being fireballed.
0: All right, man. Hey, I appreciate you. You're one of my favorite DJs, man. I love you.
1: Wow, and you said that before drinking the Fireball. Holy.

0: 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If it's not that, it's at Greg B. Harrell Show. For most of the items listed on eBay, you would have to be a different kind of high bidder.
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6: 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Then, on Saturday the 22nd, don't miss the whiskey tasting event with Mississippi-made companies featuring Rosedale and K-Luke. 7 p.m. and 8 p.m. tastings will be available for just $25. 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
1: Good morning. This is your morning news update from Dark Horse Press. I'm Morgan Howard. Jackson police say a man has now been arrested in a double murder from Christmas Eve. 24-year-old Dennis Summers is charged with two counts of capital murder and the shooting deaths of Rodney Gilbert Jr. and George Smith Jr. Summers was denied bond and the investigation is ongoing. In other news, a Mississippi couple accused of installing faulty and used fire suppression systems is still facing charges across the state. Daniel and Sherry Finnegan have already pleaded guilty in Rankin and Madison counties, but authorities say dozens of charges remain pending in 11 other counties. And finally, MHP is investigating a fiery two-vehicle crash on Highway 28 in Capaya County. A Kia became fully engulfed after colliding with a utility truck. The Kia's driver has not yet been identified. For more Mississippi headlines, head over to darkhorsepressnow.com. I'm Morgan Howard.
2: Your dad might not have been a man of many words. Well, he said some words. But he sure passed down the best music. Jackson's Alternative, Rock 93.1.

0: It's the Greg Beharrell Show. You know, if you're like me, then you also feel it's time for Dancing with the Stars to add quotes on stars. But also, if you're like me, you're busy during the afternoon all week long. If that's the case, there's something very important you're missing. All the great TV that's on during the afternoon. Don't worry, I've got your back on this. Here's a sample of what you've missed on afternoon TV.
1: Unless you're a stoner, it's not something you'd see. So here's what you missed on afternoon TV.
2: I'm so excited. I want to be Lady in the Tramping this noodle dish.
3: Well, it's not like you got shot or anything.
4: Oh, but wait a minute. He did get shot.
3: Yeah, he did, actually.
5: Yeah. Well, yeah, with the bullet, it passed right through.
2: Got full couches today.
1: Unless...

0: to go.
1: They won't give me a sound effects budget on my show, so I'm asking listeners to provide sound effects for me. Can you help?
2: Oh, I'm totally down for that.
1: What sound effects can you do?
2: I don't know, like, do laser.
1: Ooh, laser. Yeah, okay, go ahead.
2: There you go.
1: What was that, the laser from a lowercase X-Wing?
2: I can do... You put me on the spot here. I'll do a old-timey radio, okay, that's having the knob tuned.

0: How's that?
1: Oh, yeah, the one thing this show needs more of, knob fiddling.
0: Yeah, I can also beatbox. And
1: Ooh, yeah, oh, beatbox, please. Wow, so cool. The only thing that would make that beatbox better is a small singular laser.
0: Beep.
1: The only laser I've ever heard where bad guys would add a question mark to look out? The laser is my favorite.
0: Yeah, mine too.
2: Just like Christmas, the Mississippi Miracles Radiothon only happens once per year. 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That's 601-496-5437. 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
7: It is a warm, muggy, but dry and mainly clear start this morning. Across central Mississippi, it's going to be another hot day today. Upper 90s to near 100 degrees likely this afternoon. Feel like temperatures up to 110. Heat alerts will be in place. I'm meteorologist Matt Standridge.
2: Just like trying to figure out what the car ahead of you in the roundabout is doing, we have no idea where we're going next either. This is Jackson's Alternative, Rock 93.1.

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Rock 93. One. 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Uno. 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Killing Fields.

It's the Greg B. Harrell Show. We talk weird music stuff. This is kind of weird. So they did a survey of people who like to party. Partying is their lifestyle. It's their thing. They asked these folks, what is the top music genre they prefer to listen to as they're getting down for the night? The top choice for people who like to spend their weekends partying? Rock music. Yeah, not much of a surprise. Second, hip-hop. Third, pop. And I know what you're thinking, because I thought the same thing. Where is jazz-infused death metal?

0: Yes, hello.
1: Hi, Greg. How are you doing?
0: Well, I mean, like you said, I'm Greg, the human version of a D-.
1: Of course. Yeah, no, it's all good.
0: Oh, there's two people on the line.
1: Yeah. I just wanted to say thanks, Greg.
0: Oh, well, you know, I've walked into many insults that start this way, but thanks for what?
1: So, I'm on a job delivering newspapers, and it gets really, really boring, and so we've been turning on, but with you all.
0: Ah, I have gone bright red.

0: bad. And it's not just my acne. That is very nice.
1: You're an amazing host. You have some amazing people come on the show. We love Fresno on the afternoon TV. We love everything you do, man.
0: Well, if you think I'm an amazing host, you should check out my work as a parasite. It's even better.
1: Keep doing what you're doing, man. It's awesome. Well, thank you very much, Greg.
0: Oh, okay. Ending the phone call quickly. Flashback to every time I've called for a second date.
1: Just the way it goes, man.
0: But before you go, should we all say I love you at the same time?
1: Sure.
0: 3, 2, 1.
1: I love you.
0: So that's what it sounds like.
1: See you next week, Greg.
0: In the right context, what you just said would sound very threatening, but I'm going to take it.

0: 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At Greg B. Harrell on most of the social media. If it's not that, it's at Greg B. Harrell Show. 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
1: Good morning. This is your morning news update from Dark Horse Press. I'm Morgan Howard. Jackson police say a man has now been arrested in a double murder from Christmas Eve. 24-year-old Dennis Summers is charged with two counts of capital murder in the shooting deaths of Rodney Gilbert Jr. and George Smith Jr. Summers was denied bond and the investigation is ongoing. In other news, a Mississippi couple accused of installing faulty and used fire suppression systems is still facing charges across the state. Daniel and Sherry Finnegan have already pleaded guilty in Rankin and Madison counties, but authorities say dozens of charges remain pending in 11 other counties. And finally, MHP is investigating a fiery two-vehicle crash on Highway 28 in Capaya County. A Kia became fully engulfed after colliding with a utility truck. The Kia's driver has not yet been identified. For more Mississippi headlines, head over to darkhorsepressnow.com. I'm Morgan Howard.
2: That new sound you've been looking for? Yeah, it's right here.
0: 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We are Jackson's alternative. 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

0: So what's the key to a successful relationship?
1: Definitely having trust and love. Got to make each other happy.
0: Oh, I'm not going to remember this. I better write it down.
1: And just having a great time together, you know? We focus on date nights at least once a month. You got to make time for each other in our eyes.
0: How does date night work?
1: Well, actually, we have a little jar for date night, and we have, this is really corny. We have little popsicle sticks, and we pick one of those, and it says different, like, restaurants.
0: So, does that mean your first date together was eating popsicles?

0: time.
1: What's your go-to snack? What's your thing?
2: I'm a chip fanatic. I love spicy chips.
1: Oh, yeah, nice. I like when my chips are so spicy that other chips are like, you didn't invite them, did you? Yeah, spicy chips. That's a good snack.
2: And burgers.
1: Oh, okay. Yeah.
2: Some French fries.
1: Okay. I'm not your waiter. Well, I mean, I'm not your waiter yet. Give this show 6 months, then we'll see.
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9: It is a warm, muggy, but dry and mainly clear start this morning. Across central Mississippi, it's going to be another hot day today. Upper 90s to near 100 degrees likely this afternoon. Feel like temperatures up to 110. Heat alerts will be in place. I'm meteorologist Matt Standridge.
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0: It's the Greg B. Harrell Show. We talk about bizarre music stuff. Sometimes that's bizarre music industry stuff. Here's something you might not know. Have you ever seen those lists of the top 10 grossing tours of the year? What tours made the most money? So to get in the top 10 on those lists, your tour has to sell at least 500,000 tickets. No one outside of the top 10 biggest tours sells fewer than 500,000 tickets in a year.
1: Won't someone think of the Stubbs?

0: full of useless information.
1: Wow, it's not just the information that's useless. But I will say it's tough being on the radio because there's been a lot of great DJs over the years.
0: Yeah, I mean, I guess you got some big shoes to fill, right?
1: Well, I mean, in my case, big Crocs to fill. They're just so comfy.
0: Oh, yeah, I forgot your generation just loves those, huh?
1: My generation? You think I'm part of the current young generation?
0: Well, you're within the ballpark.
1: Whew! Gen Z ballpark, where there's no such thing as a home run, but there's a rented bachelor apartment, no ensuite laundry run.

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Here's your coffee.

0: It's the Greg B. Harrell Show. At Greg B. Harrell on most of the social media. If it's not that, it's at Greg B. Harrell Show. I wish I was a rock star. I couldn't imagine how amazing it would feel to be on stage and have all those phones looking back at you.
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You might not, but Rock 93.1 will always give two shirts. Yes, shirts. It's just our way of reminding you to share. 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
1: Drivers should have options to the front this Saturday in Richmond. I'm Kyle Rickey. That story next on NASCAR Hot Pass.
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3: The legends behind the wheel speak about the sport that helped forge America.
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3: 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New episode Saturday after the race on USA.
1: The NASCAR Cup Series is getting set for its second consecutive short track race with this Saturday night's Cookout 400 at the Richmond Raceway in Virginia. A three-quarter mile trioval that Team Penske driver Ryan Blaney believes presents drivers options to make their way through the field.
6: I've always thought the race has been won there the last handful of years, even further, like on the very bottom. The best cars can do that, but you can make a lap time, a lane or two up the racetrack. Heck, SVG last year was running the fence and was pretty quick. But to me, it's always the further you move up, the more you wear your stuff out.
1: Blaney finished third at the Virginia short track a year ago, but has never won there in 18 prior starts. For more, see MRN.com. I'm Kyle Rickey. This is NASCAR Hot Pass on the Motor Racing Network.
7: 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Tell your

0: How did you used to figure things out before Google?
1: How did I figure things out before Google? Word of mouth.
0: Word of mouth?
1: Yes.
0: So if you're ill, you just wait to see if someone says, hey, have you heard that you're sick?
1: Oh, you're talking about like that. If I'm talking about a serious illness, I don't know. I guess I would just go to the doctor.
0: Dr. Google as a real person would be unbearable. Well, it could be this and this and this and this and this, and here's a picture of a cat.
1: Why? What's going on?
0: Oh, no, nothing. It's just weird to think of how the world was before search engines, because search engines don't have all the answers.
1: Yeah.
0: I mean, I still don't know what happened to Jeeves from Ask Jeeves.
1: I don't either.
0: Terrible, that poor, beautiful butler.

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0: Hey.
1: Yeah, this is Greg B. Harrell. How much do I owe?
0: Wow, you're great. I love you. Well, you know.
1: Wow, that was the fastest I love you retraction since my dad.
0: I love the one you said a while back. My therapist says I'm doing much better now.
1: Yeah, I should be doing better. My therapist's couch has my permanent indent.
0: So, okay. How am I going to...
1: You know, if you're not sure what to talk about, we could both just sit in silence.
0: Okay.
1: How you doing over there?
0: Okay.
1: Good.
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7: It is a warm, muggy, but dry and mainly clear start this morning. Across central Mississippi, it's going to be another hot day today. Upper 90s to near 100 degrees likely this afternoon. Feel like temperatures up to 110. Heat alerts will be in place. I'm meteorologist Matt Standridge.
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It's the Greg B. Harrell Show. We talk weird music stuff. This is kind of weird. So they did a survey of people who like to party. Partying is their lifestyle. It's their thing. They asked these folks, what is the top music genre they prefer to listen to as they're getting down for the night? The top choice for people who like to spend their weekends partying? Rock music. Man, not much of a surprise. Second, hip-hop. Third, pop. And I know what you're thinking, because I thought the same thing. Where is jazz-infused death metal?

0: show, A radio show. Well, I mean, B-minus radio show, but still.
1: What's up?
0: You know, if that was a text, I would have heard it in the exact same voice.
1: So, not to be a or anything, but you're so full of useless information.
0: Wow, it's not just the information that's useless. But I will say it's tough being on the radio, because there's been a lot of great DJs over the years.
1: Yeah, I mean, I guess you got some big shoes to fill, right?
0: Well, I mean, in my case, big Crocs to fill. They're just so comfy.
1: Oh, yeah, I forgot your generation just loves those, huh?
0: My generation? You think I'm part of the current young generation?
1: Well, you're within the ballpark.
0: Whew! Gen Z ballpark, where there's no such thing as a home run, but there's a rented bachelor apartment, no ensuite laundry run.

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0: 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Wouldn't a diss track be more of a diss if it was released as a diss B-side? 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
5: 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Then, on Saturday the 22nd, don't miss the whiskey tasting event with Mississippi Made Companies featuring Rosedale and K-Luke. 7 p.m. and 8 p.m. tastings will be available for just $25. It almost sounds too good to be true until you experience it for yourself. The largest humidor in the state. And see why people travel from across the world to visit the Country Squire at 1925 Lakeland Drive. 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And make sure you tell them your friend Noah from Rock 93.1 sent you.
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Rock 93.1, Jackson's Alternative. And today and tomorrow, we have the Mississippi Miracles Radiothon going on. 25th year in a row that we've been able to do that. Obviously, if you are new to Rock 93.1 community, you know we've only been around for a couple years. But for 25 years, this company has been involved with the Children of Mississippi to raise funds where no child is turned away. Almost 300,000 patients are cared for every single year. And so one time a year for 2 days, a grand total of 24 hours from 6 a.m. to 6 p.m. today and tomorrow, we're asking you to please call the Schwartz & Associates phone bank and make a donation. You can be a monthly miracle maker, or you could do a one-time donation. Every dollar counts, even if it's just $1. 601-496-KIDS, the number, 601-496-5437. That's 601-496-5437, which stands for KIDS. Or you can text GROW. Super easy. You can do that without even having to put the phone to your ear. Text GROW to 34984. We'll shoot you a link. You can make your donation. You can find out more information. You can share that information. It's all so important, and it all matters so much. Thank you. Here's Dexter and the Moonrocks.

Rock 93.1, Jackson's Alternative. We have the Mississippi Miracles Radiothon going on today and tomorrow. If you'd like to help out the children of Mississippi, every dollar stays right here in the metro, and it goes to serving more than or almost 300,000 patients per year. No child is ever turned away. We ask you to just take a look at it. No pressure. If you don't have a dollar, that's fine. If you do have a dollar, that's seriously fine. It does not matter. Awareness, sharing the word, sharing the love, that's what's most important. And a little bit later today, we're going to be sharing the gift of free rock and roll with Bike Routes at Shuckers on the Res. And you'll have a chance to donate to the Radiothon there. So look forward to seeing you there and enjoying that with your family a little bit later. But if you'd like to make a donation, please call the Schwartz & Associates phone bank at 601-496-KIDS. That's 601-496-5437. 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

0: Latest from Joyce Manor, and I used to go to this bar. And if you're like me and you are married with a few kids at this point, then your trips to the bar are probably a little less frequent, which means you might have a few extra bucks stuffed in your pocket somewhere or in a drawer in your dresser or something like that. And every dollar counts, even if it's just a dollar for the Mississippi Miracles Radiothon. It goes to the Children's Mississippi Hospital. Every dollar stays right here in the metro. They're seriously able to serve almost 300,000 patients a year. No child is ever turned away, and they need this so much. And let me just tell you, the benefit to the overall community and the whole world from making donations to Children's of Mississippi, like the technological advances benefit all of us. Not only do they save children's lives, but those technological advancements literally become conveniences in our everyday life and have so many incredible applications beyond just saving lives. But saving lives is simply enough. And this is your chance to do that. Call the Schwartz & Associates phone bank at 601-496-KIDS. That's 601-496-5437. Or text GROW to 34984. Coming up a little bit later this afternoon, we're going to be having that free concert at Shuckers on the Res for Bike Routes. Going to be a great time. Grab your kids right after school. Come there and enjoy a free concert at 4. And while you're there, there's going to be some pages with QR codes on it so you can find out more and make a donation to the Radiothon. Now, again, there's no obligation to do so. We would just love for you to be aware of it. Share that awareness with others. And no matter what, you're getting a free concert at Shuckers on the Res this afternoon at 4. But you also will be able to show and make that example in front of your children. That's something that my wife Lindsay and I have always had as a very important thing, is teaching our children by example the importance of giving and giving back. And so this is your chance to do that in front of your children while they get to enjoy a free rock concert.
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4: It is hot and steamy out there across central Mississippi. We'll top out near 100 degrees for the actual air temperature later this afternoon. Feel like temperatures up to about 110 or so. Heat alerts in place, and we'll have more low 100s for highs Friday and throughout the weekend. I'm meteorologist Matt Standridge.
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Rock 93.1, Jackson's Alternative. A little bit later this afternoon, 4 o'clock, there's going to be a free concert with this band, Bike Roots. They're going to be performing at Shuckers on the Res. A great experience for the whole family. All ages, free concert. Get your kids after school. Bring them there. And then show them the QR code that they'll be on their tables there and how they can become a miracle maker, how they can be part of the Mississippi Miracles Radiothon. Now, there's absolutely zero obligation to do anything, but we want you to know about it. And I think your kids would love to know about it. My children woke up this morning and they're like, "Dad, is today the day that we get to help kids?" And I said, "Yes." And the beautiful thing is you can help kids every day. I mean, they need money year round, but for today and tomorrow, with Rock 93.1 and our sister stations, we are in the midst of the Mississippi Miracles Radiothon. We ask that you please call the Schwartz & Associates phone bank at 601-496-KIDS. 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Or text GROW to 34984. And definitely make sure you grab your kids after school today, head straight to Shuckers on the Res, and enjoy Bike Roots in a free concert at 4. 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Here is Delicate with Rock 93.1. Thank you.

Rock 93.1, Jackson's Alternative, and this is the Mississippi Miracles Radiothon. Today and tomorrow, we are raising money for the children of Mississippi. Every dollar stays right here in the metro, goes towards care, technological advancements, research, new products, new devices, you know, everything that treats not just whatever the challenging diagnosis is or the injury is in the child, but also cares for the entire family. Families spend weeks on end sometimes at Children's Mississippi, and they need meals and laundry, and they need the private bathroom so that they can shower and be close to their child when their child needs them the most. And you allow that to happen. No child is ever turned away. Almost 300,000 babies are treated every single year, thanks to you. So if you'd like to donate, please do so by calling the Schwartz & Associates phone bank at 601-496-KIDS. That's 601-496-5437. You can also text GROW to 34984. Our text line is 34984. 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

Rock 93.1, Jackson's Alternative. Please help us. For today and tomorrow, we have the Mississippi Miracles Radiothon going on. This is your chance to donate to the Children's of Mississippi. We've been doing this for 25 years. Obviously, if you're new to the rock community, our station's only been around for a couple of years. But our group here, our sister stations, have been coming together for 25 years in a row now, thanks to you. And we wouldn't be able to come back year after year after year if it wasn't for you. So thank you for picking up the phone and calling the Schwartz & Associates phone bank at 601-496-KIDS, 601-496-5437, or texting GROW to 34984. Text GROW to 34984. And we thank you so much for helping almost 300,000 children be seen every single year. No child has ever turned away from Children's Mississippi, and that's all thanks to you. Here's Temper City, and it's good to be self-aware.

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1: We know you're going to leave work on time. 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But he is here so you don't have to work alone. 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

0: Rock 93.1, Jackson's Alternative. This is the Mississippi Miracles Radiothon. Today and tomorrow, your chance to donate to the Children's of Mississippi that treats almost 300,000 patients per year. No child is ever turned away. 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We've been coming back year after year after year for 25 years in a row now because of you. 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
5: It is hot and steamy out there. Across central Mississippi, we'll top out near 100 degrees for the actual air temperature later this afternoon. Feel like temperatures up to about 110 or so. Heat alerts in place, and we'll have more low 100s for highs Friday and throughout the weekend. I'm meteorologist Matt Stindridge.
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It's a free concert, all ages for the kids. 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

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The Mississippi Miracles Radiothon is happening right now. 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A couple different ways to give. 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Because for today and tomorrow, we are raising funds for the Children's of Mississippi Hospital. It's the only children's hospital in the state. Did you know almost 300,000 patients are treated every single year? No child's ever turned away. And it's not just treating the child that's having a challenging diagnosis or a severe injury. It's treating the whole family. You know, like you, married, three kids, we lost a baby. That's something that the whole family has to go through. And obviously, that does happen. It's a reality. 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And let me just say thank you. Thank you. You're the reason we come back year after year after year. This is 25 years in a row. The amount of money that you've raised and been a part of has been incredible. And the next generation is seeing your example. And then generation after that will still have a children's hospital here because of what you do today and tomorrow. So thank you again so much. Text GROW to 34984. Become a Miracle Giving Club member today. Mississippi Miracles Radiothon is going on today and tomorrow. Here's Cage the Elephant.

Rock 93.1, Jackson's Alternative. There is a free concert happening this afternoon at 4 o'clock, Shuckers on the Res, and it's sort of a celebration, too, as we'll be getting close to the finish of day one of our Mississippi Miracles Radiothon. It's happening today and tomorrow. Only your chance to make sure the Children's Hospital doesn't go anywhere, is able to continue to treat almost 300,000 children a year. No child is ever turned away, and thanks to you, next year they'll treat even more. And it is such an impressive facility. Got to go and take a tour of it. And, you know, this can be something that's a little scary for families, challenging diagnosis, severe injury. Your dollars help set them at ease. It puts them in a

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It is 601-496-KIDS. 601-496-5437. If you come to that free concert at Shuckers on the Res at 4 o'clock this afternoon, go grab your kids after school and bring them on over. They'll get to see a free concert, have fun, but they'll also see the impact and the benefits of the Children's Hospital. There'll be pamphlets on the tables for you to take a closer look at. And again, even if all you can do is give a dollar, every dollar counts. And also, even if you can only share the word, it all matters. Thank you so much.

0: Rock 93.1, Jackson's Alternative, and you are invited to come celebrate the Mississippi Miracles Radiothon with us at Shuckers on the Res. We'll be there at about 4 o'clock this afternoon with a free concert from Bike Roots. I want you to come see the show for yourself. Bring the kids. It's all ages, and it's totally free. You can grab them after school. We're in the midst of this two-day Radiothon, and for 2 days only, we are asking you to please help in any way you can. Even if it's just giving a dollar or sharing the word on your socials, we're here to make sure the Children's of Mississippi continues to treat almost 300,000, and next year even more than that, as no child is ever turned away. 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They turn no one away, and it's there for the next family that has a crisis that comes upon them. So please text GROW to 34984. 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That's 601-496-5437. Bike Roots, your artist is playing a free concert for you later this afternoon. They're on the way. And I'll tell you more about how you can go to that show all ages for free with the family.
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5: It is hot and steamy out there. Across central Mississippi, we'll top out near 100 degrees for the actual air temperature later this afternoon. Feel like temperatures up to about 110 or so. Heat alerts in place, and we'll have more low 100s for highs Friday and throughout the weekend. I'm meteorologist Matt Stindridge.
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And we look forward to having a small celebration later today. 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And when you're there, you'll be able to see the table tents. 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

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You know, we look back on things and we all wish to be young again. Some people just wish they could get over being young. They just want to survive being young. And this is your chance to do that, because almost 300,000 children are treated every single year at Children's of Mississippi. They don't ever turn a child away. No family gets turned away. And those children have a chance to have a better youth and grow up to be where you are today. And then they can look back on how they were able to be young, but also reach adulthood thanks to you. This is the new Shinedown.

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You can go to rock931jackson.com and share our link. Put that on your socials. Let everybody know that you're giving, you're supporting the local community. Every dollar stays right here in the metro. No child's ever turned away. Almost 300,000 patients are treated every year. The care is incredible. Got the tour of the facility earlier this week. They treat not just the child going through a challenging diagnosis or a severe injury, but the whole family. And

You know, we all just hope and pray. It's never our family, but even if it's not your own child, it's likely to be a niece or a nephew at some point, or your own child's best friend that's been their best friend since kindergarten. It happens. And because of you, this Children's Hospital is here for those families and those children. You can text GROW to 34984. 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That's 601-496-5437. Thank you.

Adam in the Afternoon isn't needed to remind you to leave work on time. We know you're going to leave work on time. You're probably going to leave early. But he is here so you don't have to work alone. Thanks, Adam. Jackson's Alternative, Rock 93.1.

Still waiting on that raise from work? 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

0: 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Every dollar stays here. It goes towards not just treatment, but also research and development and treating the whole family, caring for everyone when there's a challenging diagnosis or a severe injury to a family member, and that child is just completely blindsided with fear and the unknown. That's when Children's Mississippi stands tallest, and they do so because of you. 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That's 601-496-5437. Thank you so much. Thank you for donating today and tomorrow. Thank you for sharing the word.
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2: 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Then, on Saturday the 22nd, don't miss the whiskey tasting event with Mississippi Made Companies featuring Rosedale and K-Luke. 7 p.m. and 8 p.m. tastings will be available for just $25. 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The largest humidor in the state. And see why people travel from across the world to visit the Country Squire at 1925 Lakeland Drive. 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
5: It is hot and steamy out there. Across central Mississippi, we'll top out near 100 degrees. For the actual air temperature later this afternoon, feel like temperatures up to about 110 or so. Heat alerts in place, and we'll have more low 100s for highs Friday and throughout the weekend. I'm meteorologist Matt Stindridge.
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There's a free concert celebration happening later today at about 4 o'clock. 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

Joyce Manor called. I used to go to this bar. And if you're like me and you're married now and have some kids, you probably don't go to the bar nearly as often or at all. 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Almost 300,000 patients a year. 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Please call the Schwartz & Associates phone bank, 601-496-KIDS. 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

Rock 93.1, Jackson's Alternative, the Mississippi Miracles Radiothon is happening today and tomorrow. And we're having a celebration near the end of the first day. This afternoon at 4, join us at Shuckers on the Res. Bike Roots is going to be there performing a free all-ages concert. There'll be some literature on the tables for you to check out regarding the Mississippi Miracles Radiothon that benefits the Children's of Mississippi Hospital. 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

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So proud to be part of the Mississippi Miracles Radiothon, thanks to you. 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

It's Rock 93.1, Jackson's Alternative. Hi, I'm Noah. Thanks for letting me join you every single day. I hope you're having a great day, Thursday, start to your weekend. You know, just down the road from you at the Children's of Mississippi Hospital, there are a number of children that are sitting in an infusion center about to get chemo treatment. They have a port in their chest, and they're going to get hooked up to that. And their families are counting on you to make sure their children come home. Make sure their children make it through another school year. We just started the school year. Make sure their children is around for another family Thanksgiving feast or opens a gift from under the tree on Christmas Day. And because of you, for 25 years, we've been able to support the Children's of Mississippi Hospital with the Mississippi Miracles Radiothon. And if you can, please text GROW to 34984 and become a Miracle Giving Club member right now. Text GROW to 34984. You can also call our Schwartz & Associates phone bank at 601-496-KIDS, 601-496-5437. And if you can do nothing more than just share the word, that matters. It makes a positive impact. 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

0: 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They treat almost 300,000 of them a year. And it's not just the children they treat. They treat the whole family. And that's all thanks to you.
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4: 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So Deputy Mackenzie Taylor of the Rankin County Sheriff's Department took off her belt and her vest, crawled in through a narrow gap in the twisted metal, and into the wreck itself. Inside, she held his airway open and kept him breathing until he could be freed. 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The Mississippi Frontline Hero Awards, honoring the ones who go into harm's way.
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5: It is hot and steamy out there. Across central Mississippi, we'll top out near 100 degrees for the actual air temperature later this afternoon. Feel like temperatures up to about 110 or so. Heat alerts in place, and we'll have more low 100s for highs Friday and throughout the weekend. I'm meteorologist Matt Standridge.
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Rock 93.1, Jackson's Alternative with the Mississippi Miracles Radiothon. Earlier this week, we got to tour the Children's Mississippi Hospital. It is a phenomenal place. It looks like a resort. It is so cheery and bright and uplifting and, you know, so much of treating a challenging physical ailment or an injury is the mental side of it, the psychological and emotional support, the spiritual support that all goes into making sure moms and dads can stay positive because their sick child is still looking to their mom and dad. And you help keep the spirits up and you help keep the lights on and you help advance the technology and the research and the treatment. The whole family is cared for and no child is ever turned away from the Children's of Mississippi Hospital. They treat almost 300,000 per year and that number is going to continue to grow. The facilities continue to get bigger. It's going to

be able to do more and more technologically advanced things. It's amazing how what they've done in their research and with the science advancements, what they've been able to do. And so for today and tomorrow, we're just asking, please take a moment, go to rock931jackson.com, check out that donate page, share it on your socials. And if you can become a Miracle Giving Club member, text GROW to 34984. 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So even if you can only do a dollar, maybe the 30 people that see what you share on Facebook can also do a dollar. And it all matters. You can call our Schwartz & Associates phone bank at 601-496-KIDS. That's 601-496-5437. Thank you. Like a tiger, they will chase you down.

0: 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We are in the middle of our Mississippi Miracles Radiothon. 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

0: Jackson's Alternative, Rock 93.1, along with our Mississippi Miracles Radiothon. We're getting ready for a first impression session at Shuckers. Would love to meet you out at that and would love if you could help us out.
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9: It is hot and steamy out there across central Mississippi. We'll top out near 100 degrees for the actual air temperature later this afternoon. Feel like temperatures up to about 110 or so. Heat alerts in place, and we'll have more low 100s for highs Friday and throughout the weekend. I'm meteorologist Matt Stindridge.
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2: It is steamy out there today across central Mississippi. Temperatures are hitting near 100, but it feels like it's up to about 110 degrees or so. Heat alerts remain in place. We'll fall to the 70s later tonight with low 100s expected Friday and this weekend. I'm meteorologist Matt Stindridge.
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Jackson's Alternative is on Rock 93.1. Adam in the afternoon doing the Mississippi Miracles Radiothon. 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
6: It is steamy out there today across central Mississippi. Temperatures are hitting near 100, but it feels like it's up to about 110 degrees or so. Heat alerts remain in place. We'll fall to the 70s later tonight with low 100s expected Friday and this weekend. I'm meteorologist Matt Stindridge.
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Jackson's Alternative is on Rock 93.1, the Mississippi Miracles Radiothon. This is the 25th year that this has gone on. 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

made the announcement a little earlier this afternoon. Edge Hill is going to be the star of our next First Impression session at Shuckers. It's coming up in October with Rock 93.1. 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
3: It is steamy out there today across central Mississippi. Temperatures are hitting near 100, but it feels like it's up to about 110 degrees or so. Heat alerts remain in place. We'll fall to the 70s later tonight with low 100s expected Friday and this weekend. I'm meteorologist Matt Stindridge.
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Jackson's Alternative, Rock 93.1 knows nothing is more challenging for a family than when a child gets a challenging diagnosis or suffers a severe accident. 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

Rock 93.1, Jackson's Rock Alternative, Adam in the Afternoon. I'll be back tomorrow after 3 o'clock for the Mississippi Miracles Radiothon. That'll get all fired back up tomorrow morning at 6 a.m. So we will need your help once again tomorrow. Make miracles happen here in Mississippi at Children's of Mississippi.

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